Do you think I'm gonna beat you? Do you think I'm mad at you? But listen to the devil's lies, I'm there with you. Oh, please understand all my love for you. Look at the scars in my hands, I'm there with you. Why do you feel so

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I'm there with you, I don't want anything, it's free for you. I require just one thing, I just want you. For I know the plans that I have made for you, plans to prosper you and not you.

Radio Cristal. 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I think my hair stopped growing. Is that even a thing? Haven't lost any of it, but something ain't the same. Maybe it's a metaphor. Is it even that deep? I think my hair stopped growing. Or is it me? I called Phil a couple times. He's probably sick of me. He said go easy on yourself, but what does that even mean? Sounds like good advice, but I just can't hear it right now.

0: groove. 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
0: Getting drunk on wine.
1: Don't stop.
0: It's time to score.
1: Hit the top.
0: So what you waiting for? Now it's my time to rap for you. So listen closer to the Sure Shot groove. Won't take much time, but have in mind that we're a brand new band and we're so divine. We don't spend no time for rock and roll. Cause roll don't rock and rock don't roll. We got some hot that'll hit the spot. Something brand new on the lead or rock. We're gonna rock the east, we're gonna rock the west. We're gonna rock the girls and put them to the test. And we'll rock you. But don't forget that we're the main cliché, the definitive best. Get down.
2: Radio Cristal, au cœur des années 80.